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1: Air Bravo 237, you're identified with a code change, that's 12500. Thank you. You are cleared to Sudbury Airport by a physical position direct of 18 by 240.
0: All right, cleared Sudbury Airport via physical position direct and climb 240, Air Bravo 237.
1: 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Thank you.

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0: Black Flag 7-0-4, call Certified Level 250. Hello, the captain speaking. All tweeters 2-9-9-3. When ready, to send 1-1000. Black 704, just on the edge of frequency coverage there. I just want to confirm the altitude. It was just disappears in static there. Just when ready to send 11,000. That's it. Thank you, sir. If you would, I've heard rumor that 132.7 may be back operating again. I'm not sure if that's correct or not. If you would, change to my frequency 132.7 and check in there. And if you don't get me, you can go right back to 28, please. Okay, Blacklight 704, read you 5 there on 132.7. You can stay here for now. If at any point you lose me on this frequency, just default back to 128.3, please, in case we lose this one. Blacklight 704, thanks. I have the 0100 cap facing weather. If you want to wait, I should have the 200 in about, I don't know, maybe 8 minutes or so, or you can have the 100 as well.
1: Anyway, it's so close, and you have a
0: okay, very good.

0: Air Bravo 357 Medevac, change from Echo Bikini now 128.3. Air Bravo 357 Medevac, final center, level 250. Thank you. Phoenix North, 432 Medevac, call center. Hello, what was your time off of Edwell Scott?
1: Auto of Edwell Scott, the time of 0153. Passing through the 9,300 for Phoenix North, 432 Medevac.
0: Phoenix North, 432 Medevac. Here with yourself, y'all. That's standby just 1 second, you're right back.

0: Phoenix North 432, medevac, you are cleared to the Moose Knee Airport. Fly for the position direct. Maintain 1-1000 while in controlled airspace. And squawk code 7152.
1: It is clear, Phoenix North 432, medevac, cleared to the Moose Knee Airport. Present position direct. Fly 1-1000 while in controlled airspace as well. 7152.
0: Hey, sir, 432 medevac, that's all correct. Thank you. You are identified on the code change now, just leveling at 1-1000.
1: Medevac,
0: I don't think I can see you there. I don't, Keepers. I don't have the Moose Knee altimeter, or unfortunately, it's the Wisconsin-ish altimeter today. I guess the most recent, the closest one I've got is where you left it at Wapakoneta. I'm showing 29 or 9 or 0 now.
1: Okay, 29 or 9 or 0, Phoenix North 432 medevac.
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2: I'm doing better. 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
0: All soon, Jermaine Medevac, check canceling IFR and alerting. The plan is now closed. Contact Humans Radio 122.3 and let them know you canceled me. Have a nice night.
2: All right, switch over 23 and we'll talk to you on the way out. All soon, Jermaine Medevac.

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1: Sorry, let's go closer to see again.
0: This address.
1: Blackfly 704, 7200, weather out of Kevin Casey, if you're ready to copy. Okay, 0200 weather at Cabot Pacing, winds 350 at 6 knots, visibility is 15 miles, sky condition Q at 8,300, temperatures 20 degrees, dew point 10 degrees, altimeter there now 2994. Blackfly 704, Roger, you're clear for Cabot Pacing Airport 4 approach.
0: Could
1: get 5704, Roger, you can change the mandatory frequency now. And please record your arrival with me on this frequency, but failing that, if you can't get a hold of me here, I think, if I'm understanding correctly, London Radio's frequency there was also possibly down. You can give them a call if you've got their frequency there. Again, hopefully it's up and running like ours is, but in the event that you can't get a hold of either of us, the last resort there would be the 888 number if you have that number.
0: Thank you very much for the opportunity to close
1: IFR and put my phone up. I'm sorry, Blackfly 704, so you're canceling IFR and alerting now? Is that what you're saying? Okay, Blackfly 704, check canceling IFR and alerting. Flight plan is now closed. You can change the management frequency. Have a great night.
0: Okay, nice to get this. Blackfly 704.

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1: Hanawha 432, final clear down now, 5,000, when ready, and requesting direct ductile, 5 yard number 6 and 2, moving.
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0: 4-3-2 medevac, check that canceling IFR and alerting. Flight plan is now closed. Station command 4-3-2 medevac, have a great night.
1: Have a good night, 4-3-2 medevac.

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1: Blackfly 704, Tunnel Center, hello. How long is your ready to go and what runway are you planning?
0: 3-3-0-1-7, and we're ready in 3 minutes, Blackfly 704.
1: Okay, Blackfly 704, you are safe to the Thunder Bay Airport via Kansas City Airport direct. Maintained by level 240. Runway 17, proceed on course, walk 6350. Contact for Alpha Center 132.7 airborne. Clearance solid now. Clearance canceled if not airborne. Four times 0300. Clearance time is 0247.
0: And Blackfly 704 is here to the end of the port for the direct. And cancel 240, runway 17, call 6350. Contact zone for 21-22, this is 17 airborne, and the clearance is canceled. Did you say 0340?
1: Blackfly 704, clearance canceled at time 0300.
0: 0300, that's 704.
1: Blackfly 704, that's all correct, and as this frequency may or may not be reliable there, if you don't get me airborne on this frequency, you should be able to reach me on 128.3 out of maybe, let's say, 6,000 or so.
0: Okay, we'll take on 128.3, that's an all correct.
1: Okay, that's perfect.

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1: 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You're clear to Sudbury Airport, climbing 18-15 now.
0: Sudbury Airport, climbing 18-15 now,

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0: Toronto Center, good morning, dash 42610, 3000, climbing 4000, runway heading 21, Timmins.
1: Dash 42610, Toronto Center, good morning, you're identified on departure. Turn left heading the 150, vectors traffic, climb flight level 250.
0: Hey, climb flight level 250 and heading 150, dash 42610.

0: 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We'll talk to you later.
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Clear direct

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0: 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It's Charlie Golf Whiskey with you from Whiskey Airborne off of 06 Flemington.
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1: You say it way better than I can.
0: It's all very phonetic.
1: Whiskey Uniform, since you're my first customer out of Moose and E today, could I get maybe an altimeter setting or weather or anything you can give me?
0: Yeah, actually, we just gave it to Timmins Radio there, too. It was, wind was about 270 at 7 knots, and the ceiling was broken about 2,000 feet, and it's clear above 4,000.
1: Thank you so much.

0: didn't get, but it's pretty close to 2992, 2994 probably.
1: Got it. Thank you so much. Everything's helpful.
0: I can't believe they didn't have more stuff in play here before they started picking up on the right weather.
1: Exactly. And then we were using the diagonal altimeter setting, and then now we're not getting that either. So I don't know if they're ever going to fix that.
0: At least it's not a lot of kind of close enough. But yeah, Vegas never has weather. It's terrible.

0: Whiskey Whiskey Uniform for Hire, contact Montreal Center 118.907. Good morning.
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1: Pulse 110, medevac, Center, good morning, identified, clear direct Sudbury, climb 15000.
0: Clear direct Sudbury, 15000, Pulse 110.

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1: 3620, Toronto Center, good morning, identified. Maintain runway heading for now. Climb flight level 210.
0: Runway heading 210, Cree 620.

0: Santa Clara Lowe, Phoenix Delta 594, medevac, off Simmons runway 2832.4.
1: Phoenix Delta 594, medevac, final center, good morning, identified. However, your code should be 4316, and you are cleared to Horn Payne Airport by direct, climb 16000.
0: 4316, cleared to Simmons, or Horn Payne Airport direct, climb 16000, Phoenix 594, medevac.

0: 360, vector climb 15,000.
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1: Go ahead for Phoenix 594 medevac.
0: Phoenix North 594 medevac, our cap casing frequency is unknown whether it's working or not, so I'd like you to call me on 327 and give me a test count. We've heard that it's working, but it's unofficial.
1: Okay, we'll give you a call 327, Phoenix 594 medevac.
0: Appreciate it, thanks.
1: Phoenix 594
0: medevac, I read you 555, how me?
1: 555, Phoenix 594 medevac.
0: Appreciate it. Thank you. Remain on this frequency. I'll let the text know.

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1: Five nine four Medevac. Roger,
0: clear as requested. Clear as requested. 5954 Medevac.
1: Aircraft on 28-3 was unreadable. Say again. Offer 4370. Go ahead. Copper 4370, clear direct exit. Copper.

0: 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We're visual. I'd like to cancel close prior to you.
1: Sir, 594 medevac contract at Camping IFI. Alerting services, no traffic planned or observed on radar. You can contact the en route frequency and we'll talk to NOAA.
0: Yes, sir, I'll talk to you soon. 594 medevac.
1: Thank you.

0: 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How do you plan on closing your flight plan this morning?
1: I will close on the ground, 3620.
0: 3620, Roger. You can contact the en route frequency and close on the ground. Have yourself a good day.
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0: 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I don't know if it's helpful, but the CAF altimeter is 3003, and the Moosonee altimeter, of course, we don't have.
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1: November 297, Hotel Bravo, San Jose, good morning, identified at 13,000, at a Wapiskat altimeter, 29 or 9 or 7.
0: 29 or 9 or 7, for Hotel Bravo, thank you.

0: 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It's 3841 Alpha, 10 minutes through 1500.
1: 3841 Toronto Center identified on departure, climb 17000, clear direct to Whiskey.
0: Climb 17000, clear direct to Whiskey, 3841.

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1: Sir.
0: Yeah, we're going to cancel IFR and retrans to Timmins for operational reasons. We need to check the boat. And we're good clear of EMC here, and we'll switch over to radio.
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1: 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Let me change your flight plan. 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

0: 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You had a Wapistan altimeter. 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
0: You too, sir, bye-bye.

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1: ATRSSQ,
0: we're off LMC at 1353. Just have it through 14000, I can clearance back to Timmons at 220.
1: 3620, Roger, stand by.

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1: 3620, Sir Timmons Airport, direct, flight level 220, squawking 1110.
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1: Said that after 15-9.

0: Papa 3702, would like to proceed direct to Iraq for the Moose.
1: 3703, roger, third director, actor at Moosonee Airport for the RNAV-24 approach.
0: Yeah, we are clear. Presentation director at for the RNAV-24 approach in Moose Concrete, South Church.
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0: 25 Korea 703. Thank you. That's pretty good.

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1: Go ahead.
0: That's one for Cliffy approach or approaching flight deck.
1: That's 427. Yep, okay. Sir, clear Timmins Airport, RNAV 03 approach.
0: Timmins Airport, RNAV 03 approach, that's 427.
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0: Jonathan, I can hear Bravo 276 off of Timmins, passing through 3,300. Where am I heading up for them?
1: Bravo 276, Toronto Center, Roger, turn left, direct Thunder Bay Airport, climb maintain 16,000, you are identified.
0: Left direct Thunder Bay Airport, climb maintain 16,000, Bravo 276.
1: Bravo 276, Roger. India Papa November, change to my frequency now, 13372.
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0: perimeter 4330, clear to descend out of my level controlled airspace at your discretion. Altimeter is 3001. Once you start down, report leaving flight level 180.
1: Clear to descend out of high level, departure 180, at discretion. Perimeter 4330.
0: Perimeter 4330, roger.
1: Perimeter 4330, request for okay.
0: Yep, ask your question.

0: Montana Center, Thunder 106 is on a VFR departure out of Timmins, climbing through 1,800 feet for out of Wamsutt.
1: Thunder 106, Toronto Center, cleared out of Wamsutt Airport direct. 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
0: Climb 15,000, direct out of Wamsutt, Thunder 106.
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0: be a pop in November. When you're ready, you're cleared to descend out of high-level controlled airspace on an Anahuasca altimeter of 29 at 98.
1: 29 at 98, when ready, cleared to descend out of high-level.

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0: 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Have a good morning.
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0: Bye-bye. Bye-bye. 3620, descend to 5000, no delays expected at Simmons.
2: Okay, down to 5000, we'll cancel around 12000. 3620.
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1: 3703, Toronto Center, good morning, squawk again, and be advised work in progress at Fort Albany that requires 10-minute fire notice.
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1: 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Thank you for your cancellation of IFR and alerting services. 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
1: 3703, Roger, cleared on route frequencies. 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

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How do you plan on closing your pipeline? 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Yes? In contact the on-route frequencies, show the Ottawa Scat altimeter of 29999. Have a good day. 2999, thank you so much, Thunder 106.

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0: Clear direct Mussolini, climb 17000. Crew 841.

0: 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Thunder 104, we're off runway 03 in Timmins through 1,700 for 4,000.
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1: 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Climb 17000, clear direct loose and
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1: Yeah, 3004, 3511.
0: 3-5-1 Medevac, Roger, continue descent now down to 5000.
1: Continue descent to 5000,

0: 3841,
1: roger. Thank you. Moose altimeter, we think it's around 2994.
0: 2994.

0: 3841, when you're ready, you can send 5,000.
1: When ready, send 5,000, 3-4. Roger. Toronto 3-41, what's runway? Have people been departing on those?
0: Landing mostly runway 24. We think we have winds here. 270 at 7 knots is the latest we have for winds, so that's a few hours old.

0: be 351 medevac, you're cleared Capital Station Airport, RNAV 35 approved.
1: Good afternoon, Jason, for the RNAV 35 approved, shortly 35 medevac.
0: RP 351 medevac, cleared over to the UNICOM frequency, advise on the ground on this frequency.
1: Roger that, we'll switch over and see if all firm RP 351 medevac.

0: 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You're catching slower traffic ahead of you.
1: 16,000.
0: 3621, roger. Thanks. In 20 miles, change to my frequency, 13372.
1: Okay, pretty loud, sir. We're headed down there.
0: Okay.
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0: 3861 Toronto Center, you're identified on departure. 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

0: Toronto Center, Thunder 104, made the switch on 33.72. We're just wondering what runway is being used for takeoff and landing and loosening.
1: Thunder 104 seems to be runway 24 at Busini, altimeter 2994.
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1: 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That altimeter is a couple hours old.
0: Take that, Thunder 104.
1: 3621, you'll probably see that traffic shortly, 12 o'clock position for about 3 miles, 1,000 feet above you. You're overtaking them here.
0: Okay, great. Glad we check, Ron.

0: 261 that traffic. Now you're 1230, 1 o'clock position for 1 mile, 1,000 feet above you.
1: We have a traffic effect, 361.
0: Thunder 104 traffic, a mile behind you. Be passing off your left side by about a quarter mile or so, 1,000 feet below you.
1: Roger, we'll be looking for the traffic as they pass in front, Thunder 104.

0: Tacoma Center Thunder 104, we have the crew back traffic in place.
1: Roger.
0: Tacoma Center, good day, Thunder 105, level 190.
1: 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Squawk a new code for me. Squawk 2203.
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0: We're off the ground and Captain Heartbeat 351, check that. Thank you very much. I'll talk to you later.

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0: Roger, over to Timmons. 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Talk to you later. 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Bye.
1: That's great. 361, that's great. Thank you. I'll send her a couple hours ago. It was 2994.
0: Let me check 2994, 381.

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0: 381.
1: Sure. Vance, you will go ahead and cancel the IFR, but we'll hold on to the station rescue until we're done.
0: 3861, Roger, check that, no problem. 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Advise Timmons, you canceled your IFR with me. 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

0: 106, clear Timmins Airport, Pheasant System Direct, maintain flight level 180, spot code 3405.
1: Alrighty, clear to Timmins Airport, position direct, maintain flight level 180, call 3405, level 46.
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You're identified, altimeter North Bay 2994.

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1: Cree 703 Toronto Center, roger. 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
0: Scorpio 4765, that's looking for your IFR, please, Chris, over.
1: Cree 703, cleared Moosonee Airport direct, maintain 7000 in control airspace, and you are identified. Altimeter a couple hours old, 2994.
0: Okay, Cree 703 is cleared for the Moosonee Airport representation of direct, 7000 FA, then it's 7000 feet, Cree 703.
1: Cree 703, roger, and you are identified.

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1: 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I don't have a flight plan for you.
0: That's affirmative, just dropping you. 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
1: Thunder 104, Tunnel Center identified, clear direct Fort Albany, climb 8000. Sorry, 6000.
0: Maintain 8000, Thunder 104.
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0: 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It's Heartbeat 351 out of back on the ground. And Captain Chasing requesting IFR clearance to Debris.
1: 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You're cleared to the Sudbury Airport via Captain Casing Direct. Climb flight level 230 initially and depart Captain Casing. Proceed on course. Squawk 4320. Call me airborne. Go ahead.
0: Toronto clears Heartbeat 351 Medevac from Captain Casing to Sudbury via Captain Casing Direct. Climb flight level 230. Going 4320, and we'll call you airborne in about 5 minutes.
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Heartbeat 351 Medevac, when ready, you're clear to descend to flight level 240. You're going to be passing an opposite direction jet in about 4 minutes at 23. If you can wait to get further descent by then, that's up to you. Perfect, thank you.

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Have a good day. See ya.

0: 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The last report I had at Moose Knee was 2 hours ago at 1625. The wind was 320 at 15.
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0: Star right 479 by Maiva, clear to the Timmins Airport on a Zulu runway 28 approach.
1: Maiva, clear to the Timmins Airport on a Zulu 28 approach, right 479.
0: Star 479, Roger, contact Timmins Radio now, 122.3. Have a good afternoon.
1: Zulu 13, Tokyo, right 479.
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0: Toronto Center, good afternoon, perimeter 4120, just here, boy, runway 03, and through 2100 for core zone.
1: 4120, Toronto Center identified, maintain the runway heading, continue climb, maintain 1-1000.
0: Runway heading and continue climb for 1-1000, perimeter 4120.
1: Whiskey Whiskey Uniform via Anvil, you're cleared to the Houston Airport for the INF runway 24 approach.
2: The Houston Airport for the INF 24 approach via Anvil.

House 110, matter of fact, by a Blue Buster through to the Tumas Airport for the RNAV runway 03 approach. Sorry, by Blue Buster, here's RNAV 03 approach. House 110, matter of fact, Roger, contact Tumas Radio 1223 now.

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Center 4120, roger. I checked 9 control to airspace. You're clear on route and canceling on the ground. Thank you. We'll talk to you later.

0: Center, Foxtrot, Kitty Hawk, Zero, the eyes are Wildcat.
1: Kitty Hawk, November, Toronto Center, squawk code of 1135, standby.
0: 1135, Kitty Hawk, November.

0: Is that the 35 number?
1: November, identified leading 14,300.
0: Okay, that number, looking for an IFRG subject, please. Time off was 14, correction, 1853, bring him up,
1: over. Okay, any other compatible 27 confirmed?

0: Mark, Cindy Papa, November. You are clear to the Sudbury Airport via present position direct, climb Potable 270.
1: Cindy Papa, November, clear to the Sudbury Airport via present direct, climb Potable 270.
0: Cindy Papa, November, roger.

0: Toronto, sorry, 3704 airborne, passing 1800, traffic 4000.
1: 3704, Toronto Center, good afternoon. Identify and proceed direct to Kingston Airport and continue climb for level 250.
0: Hello, Kingston Airport, and flight level 250 for 3704.
1: 3704.

0: 8, Sunfair 102. On 102, Santa Fe, good afternoon. There, Wiki level 16,000 feet, looking to clear stack control. That 16,000, we were off of Kaseshwan at 1842. On 102, Tana, good afternoon. You said at the Timmins Airport, position direct to maintain 16,000 while in controlled airspace. Lock code is 4333. Number 102, clear press, position direct to Timmins, maintain 16,000 while in control, clocking 4333. On 102, address block, that is. There you go, 102. On 102, identify an altitude check. North, correction, loose any altimeter at a time of 1846, reported by aircraft of 3002.
1: 002, we check 102.

The 4331 under. Clear to the 4331, squawk head in. Then a 4331 identified leaving 13000.

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0: 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Sir, what else are we looking for?
1: 16,000 for the, like...
0: 861, squawk code of 7111, please.
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0: point Flocket Edge, and show your flight plan, your flight Tango, and who's going to need your flight Simmons announcement from.
1: Yeah, that should have been the first all the way to center. Looking out for the flight Edge.
0: Okay, 6-1, okay, no problem. I'll change that, and create 6-1, you're clear to the tune of the airport. Does position direct to maintain 16,000 while in control distance.
1: Take clear to the Simmons Airport. Present position direct. Low climb maintain 16,000 while in control. Airspace security 861.
0: 861, Roger.

0: 3861. Aircraft reported the altimeter loosening at a time of 1846, 3002.
1: That's what we have, sir.

0: 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And when ready, descend 5,000, Simmons altimeter 3004.
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Let them know you canceled with me. You're following Dash 8 traffic. They're about 21 miles to the south there doing the start-up approach to. We'll keep an eye on the traffic. Thunder 102, getting.

Tracer 565 Center 8000, good afternoon. 8 is Fox, Simmons, altimeter 3004. Monitor 8056, roger. Clear, direct to Zuba.

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Roger, it's Foxtrot runway 03, Simmons altimeter 3004. Sounds good, thank you. Perimeter 4331, contact Toronto Center on 127.25. Good day.

0: Center, do you need a positive November 56?
1: India Papa November, to send the flight level 230.
0: That's flight level 230, I'm positive November.
1: India Papa November, roger. Did you want even lower than that? Let me know.
0: Okay, yeah, we'll take lower if you're offering for India Papa November.
1: India Papa November, roger. Just send 9,000 on a set-free altimeter of 2-9er, 9-9er.
0: I got 9,000 and then 2-9 for India Papa November. We've got the latest set-free plan visual runway.
1: Roger.

0: hello again, Charlie 479 through 2200, 4000 airborne Timmins.
1: Charlie 479, final center, hello again, identified. Climb flight level 230 and left turn to a heading of 250.
0: 230, left turn, 250, Charlie 479.

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1: 7861.
0: 3861,
1: Roger, if you're canceling IFR, hold on to alerting. I'm going to hang on to you, but please switch over to radio. There's going to be an opposite direction pulse flight departing for Pawanis. They're not airborne yet, but I'll give you an update as they go.

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0: 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Squawk 1156, and you're looking for 16,000, confirm.
2: Squawking 1156, yes, looking for 16,000, departed at our office in 1934 Zulu, planning to 30,000 now.
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2: Yes, the Cayman Airport, fire present position direct, climb and maintain 16,000 while in control airspace, just squawk air impetus, and under 104.
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1: Pulse 105, medevac tunnel center identified, maintain runway heading for now, climb flight level 240.
0: Level 240, runway heading, Paul, 25 to the back.

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0: Roger, 3861, that traffic's now just 5 miles north, going to turn for Kilmonic, going to cross behind you. I see you're setting up for the downwind for 03. Appreciate your cancellation. 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
2: Okay, thank you very much for keeping an eye on us, and we'll start with Simmons Radio. 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
0: Pulse 105 medevac, about 10 miles north of Simmons, VFR now, inbound for landing 03 is that 3-8. You're just going to go through his altitude here shortly, but you're going to cross behind.
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0: Sorry, I believe that was only for 8056. Canceling, I've stepped on you there. Flight 8056, roger, I check canceling IFR and alerting services. I have no traffic time between yourself and the airport. You're well behind the dash 8 that's inbound from the north. You can contact Timmons, 22-3, let them know you closed your thing. You too. India Papa November, contact Toronto Center on 135.5 now. Have a good afternoon.
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0: 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Yeah, we will get flight level 220 final.
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1: Bird Dog 180, Sonic, good afternoon, go ahead.
0: They're off 10 minutes eastbound towards New Brunswick, Fredericton. They'll look for flight following.

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1: 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Let them know you cancel with me. I do have a jazz flight departing off runway 03. Anticipate them being off here in about 1 minute or so. They'll be turning right and going south by the trough.
0: Right, we will check for them, we'll keep an eye on them, and we'll let the Timmins radio know that we cancel for an alerting, and we'll contact them on 1223. Thank you.
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2: Hey, we're not there, we're out of range with Winnipeg for a handover. 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
1: Can 264, okay, I see you down there, east of Sault Ste. 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

0: just has, or Toronto Center just has 434 off Timmins 34, correction, 24 climbing 4,000.
1: Jazz 434, Toronto Center, good afternoon. Turn right heading 180 and continue climb flight level 230.
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21 South Center. Good afternoon. Clear to the Timmins Airport. I am present position direct. 18 10,000 Wildland Controlled Airspace. And squawk code is 4720.

0: 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Runway 5 at attendance for 20 miles.
1: Winnipeg, 705-6, Toronto Center, good afternoon. Identified, turn left, heading 220, continue climb to 5,000.
0: Left heading 220, continue climb 5,000, Winnipeg, 705-6.

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1: 2230, continue to climb 900,000, Mike, sir, 7056.
0: Cylinder 4121, when ready, via PET 2, clear to the Timmins Airport for the RNAV runway 03 approach.
2: When ready, via PET 2, clear for the RNAV 03 attendance for Cylinder 4121.

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0: 621, Tunnel Center. Good evening, Squawk 4732.
1: Okay, 4732 is on the way. Was just airborne off on Ford Avenue at 425, requesting 220 Timmins.
0: 3621, Roger, you're clear to the Timmins Airport. Call your present position direct. And I think you said 220 or 200?
1: 220.
0: Climb flight level 220.
1: Clear Timmins Airport, my president's direct climb maintain 220, Cree 621.
0: Cree 621, identify down the code change 3151.
1: 621.

0: 21, switch over 23, we just picked up, hook up.
1: 3621, roger, one ready, descend 5000, Timmins altimeter 3004.
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1: Roger.

0: 41, Toronto Center. Good evening. I see you out there. Block code 4722, and you're proceeding in VFR.
1: Yeah, 4722, and we'll head in VFR. 741,
0: Roger, I checked that. I'll hold alerting to land to close up the I-10. I don't have a current altimeter setting at this point, but when you're ready, you can call Simmons Radio 225. They might be able to get you something.
1: Sounds good. I think we're just winging it now for a couple months.
0: Yeah, that's what we understand as well.
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0: Yeah, we have Tibbetts set. We go ahead and cancel the IFR. We'll keep the alerting.
1: 361 Roger, check canceling IFR. I have no traffic to report to you. You can contact Timmins Radio on 122.3. Let them know your intentions. Have a good night.
0: Okay, 223, roll advisor. Thanks, 623. Sorry, 61 and you as well.
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0: Alpha Creek 4-2, airborne off of the sea southbound.
1: 3-4-2, Toronto Center, good afternoon. Identify for CJ Simmons Airport, continue 5160.
0: This is Alpha Creek 4-2, thank you.

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1: Likewise, 706, roger, do you need the 2200 weather for capacitation?
0: I already got it, thank you, likewise, center.
1: Okay.

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1: Perimeter
0: 4140, Sherry, 75 miles from the destination, uncontrolled airspace. You're cleared on a frequency, so you can cancel with me in the air closer on the ground on the 1-888 number, please.
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Gubup to the on-Av 03 approach, Dashboard 2617.

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1: Backline 706, go ahead.
0: Northwest 706, I'm near Connecticut is chasing, I'll go to taxi 317, if I'm 54.
1: Backline 706, you cleared the Pickle Lake Airport behind direct. Depart runway 17, climb flight level 240. Spot code 0501, report airborne of the street.
0: That way, 706 is switched direct to the Pickle Lake Airport on 17 and 240. Code 0501, report airborne on the street against the Pickle Lake Center.

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0: 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Via put off for the IAV runway 28 approach.
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0: 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Continue climb for level 240.
1: 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Okay. You want to give us an updated altimeter out of Vulture's location, I suppose?
0: With Skagnish, we now have 299 rates.
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